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right here on Island 98.5. You guys are cruising with Sage Boy. Happy Aloha Sunday. Happy Mother's Day to all the beautiful mamas out there. Coming up in the queue, the Vitals 808. Right now, UB40, Kingston Town. 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

Sasha Mon, Nectar, bumping live and worldwide right here on Hawaii's number one reggae station, Island 985. You guys are cruising with Sage Boy. Coming up in the mix, we got some brand skanking new music. If you guys like vibe to that one, keep it locked right here. Right now, we're going to feel the sunshine on this Aloha Sunday with Chloe.

your boy. For those that don't know, my name is Sage Boy right here on Island 98.5. 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I'd love to follow out with you folks. Coming up in just a little bit, we got my sister Shayla Torres. So stick around, show her some love, and I will catch you guys tomorrow. Aloha.

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Hello, beautiful people. Shayla Torres officially clocking in. Happy Mother's Day to all of you wonderful, lovely mamas out there. To kick off my shift, here's Ekolu.

Only good vibes for this Mother's Day. Happy Mother's Day to all of the beautiful, lovely mamas out there. We're keeping it going. Here's Pana and Lil Jordy. Your loving is enough.

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2: Not Big Koa, but no worries. It's Sheila Torres on this lovely Mother's Day. To kick it off, it goes to 8 Row 8 and Top Shakas called Midnight Lover.

It's High Water with Missing You coming in at number 4 in today's iHeartRadio Island 5 at 5. Just getting started, this one here just came out this past week. The newest release from The Green, it's called Titles, coming in at number 3.

On the 98.5, a big happy Mother's Day to all of you lovely mamas. Coming up, we got the newest release from Seven Sons and Fia. We're here kicking off this 6 o'clock hour. Can't go wrong with a good throwback. Here's some Natural Vibrations.

Wavy, giving us some good vibes with Only You on Hawaii's number one reggae station. You're listening to Ale 98.5. Big shout out to all of my strong, lovely mamas out there. Happy Mother's Day. Guys, we got the newest release from The Green. That's coming up next. We're here kicking off this 7 o'clock hour with Bob Marley.

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As our moms deserve it all and so much more, a big happy Mother's Day. 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

Our mom shouldn't be celebrated just for one day, but every single day. 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A big happy Mother's Day to you. 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It's Shayla Torres keeping it going with Mo'oli.

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You're listening to Ala 98.5. And I hope all of my mamas felt special today. A big happy Mother's Day to you. Nothing like a mother's love. It's Shayla Torres kicking off this 9 o'clock hour with UB40.

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It's Shayla Torres ending off this Sunday night. A big happy Mother's Day. Guys, if you don't already do so, make sure to stay connected by giving us a follow on Instagram at Island 98.5 FM.

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4: 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Good morning, everybody. We are here for you.
1: Barely.
4: Monday grinders. All the early bird risers. Everybody ready to crank this week up. Mm-hmm. Goodness, we look like death in here. It's
5: Yeah, you do. You do. I look good.
1: Yeah, Greg looks great.
4: But you always do, because you get one, you know, you get like on Superman. You get like the...
5: I get the squeak in the front. Yeah.
4: Yeah. I'm looking at you, man. So somebody pruned a tree this weekend.
5: Yes.
4: But right, yard work can be dangerous.
5: Yes.
4: And I'm not talking about the Filipino guy that decides to use the leaf blower at 5 a.m.
5: Yeah. Yeah.
4: I don't know who does that. But
6: well, you know, because the one I get silencer. Yeah,
4: right. How silent is it?
6: It sounds like a bakla fart.
1: Oi.
6: Oh, shut up. Brother, stink the baklava.
4: The skin no touch.
1: Aye.
5: And if you get hemorrhoid.
4: Enough already. What a thing whistling around. The one hair that never
6: on the mole. Eh? He get the mole on his culo. Anyway.
4: So, Greg, let's start off with you, man. I heard you did some yard work, huh?
5: So, I'm in the process of pruning this tree. And, you know, my wife, God bless her, she's like, honey, be careful. You got to get on the ladder and da-da-da, and I want you to fall. Now, mind you, I have to stand on the last step, not the nada step.
1: Mm-hmm.
5: You know, because step, nada. This is, and it says right there,
1: nada
5: this
1: step.
5: This is not a step.
1: Yep.
5: Mine is written in Spanish.
1: Yeah.
5: No say step. So I'm standing on the last one, and I manage to start cutting this thing with my chainsaw.
4: Dude, that's a danger zone,
1: with
4: too.
1: With a chainsaw? Oh, yeah.
5: You know.
1: Jeez.
5: Yeah.
1: Okay, I've seen way too many of those videos on TikTok.
6: Hey, fellas, watch this.
1: Close call videos. Yeah, okay. Mm-hmm. So you brought the chainsaw up to the top step. Okay.
5: Yeah, and it's running. I'm cutting through, and then Shawnee says, make sure it doesn't fall on our house or on the neighbor's house. I go, I get this. No worry.
1: Okay.
5: So it falls towards the ladder, towards me.
1: Oh, no.
5: But I managed to break the fall of this huge branch with my face.
1: Nah. Oh.
5: Yeah.

0: I stayed on the ladder too. It hit me. Boom.
1: And she's like, oh my God.
0: And I'm like, oh yeah, oh yeah. Ta-da.
1: Well, good news. It didn't hit your neighbor's house or your house.
0: No.
1: Okay, good.
0: No.
1: Good.
0: Don't worry about my face, Candace. Thank you.
2: That's the kind of yard guy I like, by put his face into action.
1: Yeah. Wait, did you have scratches on your face afterwards?
0: A little bit. Small kind. I have one tiny puka right here on my hairline. But my toupee covers it.
2: As he looks at me and says, on my hairline.
0: Yes, on my hairline. No, you have a hairline, but on your back. And so I managed to stop it and all that. And then, so I let some time go by. And then I go, you know, I got to finish up this project. So I cut a couple more. And none of them hit me directly, but... She's not listening, so someone hit the house, but I never broke nothing.
1: That's good.
2: But she didn't see that, though, because she was on the top ladder.
1: Then that means nothing happened.
0: That's right. And if nobody saw it, and if there's no video, it didn't never happen.
1: Yeah. Picture it didn't happen, and it didn't happen.
2: So if you guys need somebody for prune your tree, bro.
0: No, call me.
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2: Yo, good morning, Heinz.
19: What's up?
2: That's right. We in here. Just talking story.
0: Yeah.
2: Hanging out. Hey, you know what I wanted to ask?
0: What?
2: Is the Labubu thing still a phase?
1: Oh, yeah.
2: It is?
1: Oh, yeah.
2: Nobody talk about them anymore. Like, it was all crazy.
1: I feel like everybody got their Labubus. And there's stores here that sell clothes for the Labubus. Have I been there?
0: One of us in the room has been there. I don't want to say who.
2: Not me.
1: Gee, I wonder who. Greg, jeez.
0: How much cost for Labubus now?
1: I think
0: $6,000, eh?
1: No.
0: Depending on the size.
1: No. No, I think if you buy them online, they're significantly cheaper. But the problem is that it's really hard to get them online. To get it online from Pop Mart, because it's a Pop Mart product. Mm-hmm. To go on there every day, I think it releases at a certain time, certain days of the week. People know this. They time how they get it.
0: Right.
1: They either buy a single box or a box of six, and then they either resell it, and that's what a lot of people have been doing. A lot of people have just been buying the six and reselling it to people for like...
0: So it's like 60, shoes then almost,
1: yeah, 60 bucks a pop, maybe?
2: Yeah, you gotta keep refreshing the page, like when you're trying to get on camping permit on Friday afternoon at 5 p.m. You just keep refreshing them, and then the things show up. You know,
0: that camping permit thing to me is a joke.
2: Yeah, it is, man. It is. It's pretty lame.
0: No, who gonna check? It's like DLNR is not busy, DLNR is busy. They're not gonna have time to go check permits, bro.
2: So when we were camping, you know who was doing the checking?
1: Ooh.
2: It was the guy that come the next morning in the state, city and county truck.
0: Right.
2: And he come and like empty all the trash cans.
1: Mm.
2: That was the guy that was going around. Like, hey, but you just get permit. You use your permit. Yeah, and it's
0: You don't need to show them. Yeah, we get, brother. Thanks, huh?
2: But this guy, he's been doing it for years. I think his name is Kevin, the one on the east side over there.
0: Oh, okay.
2: Name drop him, bud. Name drop him.
0: That's why Kevin let me slide one time.
1: Oh, yeah?
2: You know?
0: Yeah.
2: He's like, brother, just put your tent a little bit closer to their site, and then I'm just going to count you guys as one.
0: For sure.
2: Then after I leave, move them back.
0: Can.
2: But he collects like all the bottles and cans and stuff like that from the campsite. Bro, he had on a whole flatbed full of those things. Like, he's making money.
0: Brother, that's a good side hustle.
2: That's a hustle. Yeah.
0: Mm. Awesome.
2: I'll do the same thing, but no more room in the garage.
0: Oh, my gosh.
2: Yeah, no, I went to go get my daughter a Labubu, that's why, when it was B-Day.
1: Yeah.
2: And, right. I was looking around for stores down here, and we were calling, and everybody's like, no, we don't have any. Like, now we're sold out.
1: You didn't ask me?
2: Bro,
1: I can tell you the exact store.
0: Just go get the knockoffs from, like, Tammy's Polly Mart.
1: Yeah, the LaFufu. Yeah.
19: You want a LaFufu? Get a buffet. Go look for there, a LaFufu.
1: My favorite are the LaFufus that just, like, they have, like, the moo-moo eye.
0: Yeah.
1: Look their like, foot falls off. It's cute.
2: Look like my grandmother.
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2: Right, my favorite.
3: Hey, Wake Up Crew. Good morning, everybody. Aloha. Aloha kakahiaka.
4: That means good morning.
3: Yo, so I did this thing this weekend.
5: Yeah.
3: First time I'm selling something on Facebook Marketplace.
5: Okay.
3: Mm-hmm. Yeah. So I put my truck up. I didn't want to. I really like the truck. Yeah, I got a nice truck.
5: Yeah.
3: And I put them up. And right off the bat, bro, you freaking low ballers, bro. Yeah. You low ballers. I forgot to add the extra $5,000 fee for low ballers.
5: Oh, yeah.
3: You know, that's what you got to do. You can't just put what you want. Because right off the bat, bro, these guys, and if this is you, unreal, bro, the
5: level.
3: Can you
5: put the specs? Like, what kind?
3: Yeah. So I get one 2016 Chevy Silverado crew cab.
5: Okay.
3: 3.5 drop on it.
5: Okay.
3: 20-inch rims. Got a stock rims, 20s. Mm-hmm. Looks smooth, man. It's beautiful. I had the paint corrected with a graphene coat on it.
5: Mm-hmm.
3: You know, so no scratches, blemishes, nothing. The thing is perfect inside and out. It's beautiful.
5: Mm-hmm. Yeah. Runs well, AC's cold.
3: All the stuff, man. All of it is beautiful. Nice blue color.
6: Right
3: off the bat, man. You pull some out by the airwad. You take 15 grand. Right now, cash. But I'm not that desperate, you bastards.
6: Wow.
3: I know, man. I'm like, for real. Unbelievable, these guys. So I feel like going back on there and upping the price an extra $5,000 just because of that guy.
6: I would.
5: I would delete the post and go make a new one.
3: Make a new one.
5: Because I think they can tell when prices go up or down on the same post.
3: That would just be funny to just raise the price.
5: Yeah, delete it and then put the price a little bit higher. So that way you can factor in the people that will be lowballing you.
3: And you know, I literally put in there, I got some room to move on the price.
5: Yeah.
3: But
5: you got to say OBO.
3: Reasonable, man.
6: Yeah.
3: This guy coming in here trying to, you know, shortchange me $6,000 right off the bat.
6: You guys know I had the same, and guys offer me all the time, but, you know, I have this 99 Corvette that it's actually, I mean, it's pristine for its year, and, I mean, it's everything works as it's supposed to from the factory. So one kid was admiring it one day, and he was like, oh, man, you know, it's a great car, and da-da-da. I never really want to hit a fellow human being.
5: Okay. Yes, you do. But okay, we will move forward.
6: I don't want to.
3: Open fire.
6: Sometimes I have
3: open
6: to.
3: Open fire.
5: Yeah.
6: But he said, hey, will you take
5: $3,500?
3: I remember that vet.
6: I'll let my silence answer that question. But and I just looked at him and I was like, you know what? This thing is worth about 17 on a bad day.
5: Yeah.
4: Oh, wow. Will you take five?
6: I don't know where you went and learned math, kid, but no.
3: But a blue book on it alone is like, you know, right in that range there.
5: Yeah.
3: You gotta say, you take 15K today. First of all, bro, why are you walking around with 15 grand on a Sunday?
5: Yeah.
4: No. I got to get rid of these 15 grand right away.
5: Maybe he was like me. He took out way too much money at the strip club.
3: Guaranteed. But you pay me in once.
5: Just get extra.
3: That's it, cuz. But it got me looking around, and, you know, there needs to be something because the guys in Hawaii that sell their vehicles is unbelievable.
5: That's why they put them on their prices so much higher, because they know people are going to lowball them.
3: Yo, but this is crazy.
5: What?
3: So, okay.
5: What are you looking at?
3: Guess how much this is, all right? I'm going to read it off.
5: Okay.
3: 1989 Chevrolet half-ton pickup truck.
6: Okay.
3: Yeah. 1989.
5: Okay.
3: Apparently, they get a new motor inside here because it says it's driven 1,400 miles.
6: Mm-hmm.
3: I'm looking at it. It's beautiful.
5: 1,400 or 140,000 miles?
3: 1,400, right?
6: Okay.
3: 1,489 half-ton pickup truck. It's beautiful. It looked like they got a Corvette motor in there, and the paint is gorgeous. How much would you think this person is selling it for?
6: What year?
5: 1989.
3: Honestly, but I just got the dates wrong. It looks more like a 90, mid-90. But still, how much do you think they sell it
6: for? I would say probably going about 17.5, I would think. That's a fair price. I mean, I haven't looked at it, but if it runs and drives and...
5: 15?
3: Way further north, my friends.
5: Why?
3: Way,
6: for real.
5: How much?
3: About a $30,000.
5: For what?
6: Oh, but you know what? That one comes with fentanyl.
5: Got it.
0: That makes sense. Island 98.5's Wake Up Crew.
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3: Island 98.5, Wake Up Crew. What's happening, partners? I got Greg Hamm over there.
6: Aloha.
3: Yeah, Candace K over there.
5: Yellow.
3: Like, you know, you married, right, Candace?
5: Yes, I am.
3: I'm sure you have your set of pet peeves that hubby does.
5: I think, yeah.
3: Right? What are some of them? Because
5: I think the biggest pet peeve I have, and not it's not necessarily my husband, I think it's just in general, when people chew like damn cows.
3: Oh, yeah.
6: Oh, wow. Okay.
3: I don't think they were raised in proper households.
5: No way.
6: Yeah. I can't identify because, you know, I mean, and Candace knows, she knows our family quite well.
3: Yeah.
6: She knows that we don't have pet peeves.
3: We have major psychotic friggin' hatreds.
1: Well, you guys, Thanksgiving dinners must be good. Yeah.
6: No, it depends. If like my side of the family is together, then free for all, bro. Even somebody from like, you know, God's country like you would walk away like, oh, bro, these guys is something else, God.
1: You know, so that's like those kind of dinners you have, you know, when people over at some point of the night, you can kind of feel the build up, huh?
5: Yeah.
6: Oh, yeah.
1: And then hopefully you get the one smart person that just starts slowly removing the knives and the utensils. Like, you just, they start cleaning the table and the dinner never even come out yet.
5: Yep, yep, yep.
6: They picking up that little fish fork and just wiping them with their napkin. You're like, I don't think they need this today.
1: Yeah, but I get on crazy one of my aunties. One of my aunties, I have a few crazy aunties, to be honest with you.
5: No, didn't you talk about your auntie Georgette?
1: My auntie Georgette. My auntie, I'll tell you guys about that one.
5: How she carries around a freaking spoon just to give somebody lickings if they act up.
1: It was a massive spoon. And what's funny is I haven't seen her for years because she moved away. But, you know, we had a family reunion this week, the fabulous Holt. But I've seen her again, and she's like 79 years old. And I was like, auntie, I was talking about you on the radio the other day. You're the big soup spoon and stuff like that. She was like, it was made in France.
5: Oh.
1: Yeah, so she actually, like, remembers that. She did not deny it at all, but, you know.
5: Has she, like, gotten, does she still have the same spoon, did she get a new one?
1: She don't even carry one bag anymore.
5: Good for her.
1: Yeah.
5: Good for her. It's called growth.
1: She turned on new leaf. So that's the pet peeve, then. It's when they lip smackers.
5: Yeah, that's for me. Yeah.
1: Yeah.
5: That and, what is it? Hair in the sink after, like, trimming your beard. Like, come on, please just clean it up. Why are we leaving it there?
1: You know what we hate?
5: What?
1: Hair in the drain.
5: Hair everywhere. I'm sorry. Yeah, women shed. Honestly, I shed so much. I'm shocked I still have a lot of hair.
1: Unreal.
5: Every time I brush my hair, I'm like, oh, there goes some more.
1: My son's wife is like that.
6: You just gotta brag. You just gotta brag when you get, bro.
1: Yeah, right on.
5: I'm sorry. Why you give him the side eye?
6: Why you gotta brag in front of the guy?
1: Unbelievable.
6: About all this hair. That's why you notice, no matter who's in the room that's piloting the aircraft, I never say anything when they talk about their hair.
1: Yeah.
6: Or lack thereof. Because it's like, nothing sadder.
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4: So apparently there was a couple earthquakes in California.
5: Yeah. As always.
6: Yeah, and apparently they figured out it was Lizzo doing calisthenics.
5: No,
6: getting ready for her. Oh, no, she's just getting ready for her comeback tour. I ain't lying. Why are you looking at me like that? I'm not lying.
7: She was adding the hot tub to one of her routines.
5: Stop.
6: Yes.
7: The Usos was backing her up on that.
5: Jeez, the woman loses weight and she still can't win.
7: She can win. She's winning, girl. She's winning.
6: No, she got like canceled bad, man.
5: She did.
6: But what
5: she
6: so bad?
5: She something people were saying. People that were working for her were saying that she was
6: She's very mean.
5: Yeah, she's not a good person to work with. Like very. But then again, what celebrities?
7: Adam Sandler.
6: Huey Lewis.
7: He's humble.
5: Adam Sandler is a good
6: Huey
5: one.
7: Huey Lewis and the news.
6: The Boss. You know
7: nice
6: what I mean?
7: Nice guys.
6: Hey, he's cool.
7: Yeah, I like.
6: I met him in Newark Airport.
5: Okay.
6: And people were like crowding him to get autographs, and I just walked by and I went. I mean, for some reason, he just looked at me and I pointed to him and I went, "Huge fan of your work," and he just gave me this look like, "Thank you for not coming up and you know."
7: Yeah,
6: plus he had security with him.
7: There is an etiquette I think we understand because we're in the business.
5: I guess so, yeah.
7: And when you, I think that's why I'm in so many circles.
5: Mm-hmm.
7: Because, and we're in so many circles because we're not that average fan.
6: True.
5: Yeah, you can still be a fan of somebody's work. And, you know, I grew up in this, so obviously I was a fangirl for a long, long time. And then eventually I was like, you know what? My dad is right. Because my dad has always taught me ever since I was a kid and, you know, started bringing me around to these concerts. And he's like, you're representing me. You need to chill.
7: Right.
5: But basically he'd be like, you cut them open, they bleed too. They're humans just like you. They just are a little bit more well-known. That's about it.
6: And other than that, they're human. Yeah, I think for us that are in like the broadcast media in morning radio especially, there is absolutely no reason to treat somebody bad.
7: Mm-hmm.
6: No. If somebody comes up to you, I mean, if you're having dinner with your wife or whatever, still take the time. Hey, how's it? You know, hey, what's up, man? Yeah. You know, shake their hand, whatever, because they're the ones that make us
7: right.
5: Yeah.
6: But some guys just
7: that right there. I mean, when I'm sitting my wife pulling the chair out, sitting my wife down to have a nice dinner, that's probably not the best time to talk to me about your music and all your future.
5: Bro,
7: you got going on.
6: But if you do, you just say, hey, you know, call me Bombay, bro.
7: But hey, we'll take a picture fast, guy. You know
5: so
7: what, I mean?
5: What are like, okay, for people that might not know, etiquette wise when it comes to a celebrity, what are some situations where you do not approach them? Number one for me, I know for sure, don't approach them when they are eating.
7: Yeah.
5: Because that is just so rude.
7: Yeah, and don't continue to stare at them throughout the entire meal, bro.
5: Stop. What else? What other situations are there?
7: If you're ever at a show and they're in fast transit from point A to point B, that guy probably has to be somewhere right now, and that's why he's moving like that. That's their job. That would be like you were, you know, dipping fries and thing at McDonald's and somebody running back there and grabbing you when the buzz is going off.
5: It's
7: you're in your mode.
5: They're working.
7: Your game mode.
5: Yeah, they're probably working at that point.
7: But if they just kind of cruising, hanging out, having a drink, you know, whatever, on the side or you know, afterwards, that's a great time.
5: Yeah.
7: You know?
5: Yeah.
7: Another thing, like, so even me, I mean, like, my kids know this, too, because we bring them around the shows and stuff, and it's, even if I know somebody, as long as I've known them 25 years, I mean, you know, I'll go to barbecue at their house and all this kind of stuff, and they're about ready to go on stage or afterwards, I will still walk up politely and be like, hey, brother, any chance you can take a picture of my daughter? But they literally look like, cool. Oh, come on, man.
5: Yeah.
7: Of course, man.
5: Yeah.
7: You know what I mean? Why are you even asking
5: my
7: me
5: daughter,
7: like that?
5: My daughter, can you take a picture, please? Yeah.
7: But I still, because over there, we're working.
5: You
7: know what I mean?
6: Yeah.
7: It's not like we're not at your house just barbecuing, but we're working. So you just got to have that kind of etiquette, you know?
5: It's just crazy to me whenever I see like celebrities or even like really, really popular influencers, like say, for example, Bretman Rock or whatever.
7: Mm-hmm.
5: They're all so willing to take pictures and shake hands and all that stuff. But there's just certain times where you just... come on. If you're thinking about it and you don't want to be bothered at dinner with your family, what makes you think a celebrity is going to want to get bothered at dinner?
7: You know,
5: leave them alone for a little bit.
7: It's and I've had a lot of missed opportunities, too, by not asking because I don't like ask. I keep thinking this is a bad time, so I just don't do it.
6: I think local people are good at just not making, you know, you want to say hi and you want to be nice. And maybe you want to take a picture, but you don't want to like be a bother. Right. Does that make sense? Yeah.
5: I don't want to make them uncomfortable in their own home state.
7: Yeah.
5: You know, like if say for example, I live down the west side. We see Bretman, whatever.
7: Mm-hmm. Yeah. What's up?
5: What's up?
7: What's up, B?
5: You see like any kind of people, you're like, oh, just what's up?
6: Hey, magandang umaga, boy. How are you? I'm good, Kuya. I'm good.
7: Let's see. This might be Bretman Rock call. Island 98.5, good morning. You're on the air. No swell.
0: What's up, Kuya? So I have a story like that, cuz.
5: Oh, yeah?
0: I was at Dayapuag, and I was flying over to Kauai for doing job, me and my friend.
7: Yeah.
0: And then I was sitting down in the front, in the first class, and then, I look my friend. He goes, cuz. I go, yeah, this Jose Canseco, cuz. He goes, yeah. So he was with his daughter, and then I looked down, and I was like, I couldn't put my finger on. I was like, that's the kind. My friend go, cuz, there's Jim McMahon, the quarterback for the Bears. I was like, whoa, cuz. So we never, like, be all excited, you know what I mean, aren't we? We got off the plane, and then I was like, I never know, fuck, never, like, be on kind, you know what I mean, make asshole.
7: Yeah, yeah.
0: So I looked up my side, I was like, I said, hey, sorry for bother, but I said, hey, you mind if I grab you guys' autographs? I said, I follow you guys' career, and I was on TH, but I was manager, you guys were bad. Jim McMahon was super cool. He was like, yeah, buddy, no worry. He signed him. And then Jose Canseco was like, oh, I walk away. Right away. So that came right out of my mouth. I couldn't hold him. I was like, ah, rubber.
5: Road rage, brother. Road rage.
0: Fuck. No BS, cuz. Hey, Canseco, this bugger is on beach for real, cuz.
7: But he was on he was on the Sus 500 and some.
6: Oh,
7: man.
6: For sure. Yeah.
0: Yeah, it was. He still was good size for the kind. It was ball ahead already. His hair was like gone. Eh?
7: That's what happens when you do right.
0: His hair was still big. I thought, give him the rubber. Look at my friend. He goes, focus. I was hoping he wasn't going to chase us with his bat or something. You know what I mean?
5: Yeah.
0: I was like, bruh.
7: Hey, he turned around like
0: but, yeah, he was kind of. Yeah, he was rude, though. He was real rude. The kind, like, the daughter even told us hi, and then it was rude. I was like, you know what I mean? He followed that kind when we was kids, and it was like,
5: It's like whatever. Disappointing almost.
7: That's
5: sometimes,
7: like what they say.
5: Yeah.
7: What's the saying? Don't meet your...
5: Don't meet your heroes.
7: Your heroes or your idols or something like that, because they just let you down, ba.
6: Shaq shook my arm.
7: Yeah. Oh, Shaq was cool. Shaq was cool.
6: Yeah, his hand is huge, right? And I went to give him the bro shake.
7: Yeah.
6: And I swear his hand wrapped around like my whole forearm.
5: That's so good.
1: How you doing, man?
6: And my wife's name is Shawnee, and at the time, his wife's name was Shawnee. Oh,
5: okay.
6: And he was like, she said, oh, hi, I'm Shawnee. And then he was like, hey, Shawnee, that's my wife's name. And then Shawnee was with my mother-in-law, who was this blonde-haired, blue-eyed howly lady. Mm. And she didn't look her age at the time. And so Shaq goes, oh, this is my mom. And Shaq goes, that's your mama? Yeah, she must have had you 10 years old. You know? It's a trip.
7: Yeah, man. Well, you know, at least you got somebody's autograph. But that's a typical local guy, too, Alan.
0: Yeah.
7: When we building up that anticipation.
6: You too, brother.
0: Thank you.
1: Peace.
7: It's like, you know, when
5: it takes courage. Yeah, and then he's like,
7: when we get the courage. Rabba, you shot, cause. Watching your career my whole life, cause. Rabba.
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1: Island 98.5, wake up crew. What's happening, partners? I got Greg Ham over there.
2: Aloha.
1: Yeah, Candace K over there.
3: Yellow.
1: Like, you know, you married, right, Candace?
3: Yes, I am.
1: I'm sure you have your set of pet peeves. That hubby does.
3: I think.
1: Right? What are some of them?
3: Because I think the biggest pet peeve I have, and it's not necessarily my husband. I think it's just in general. When people chew like damn cows.
1: Oh, yeah.
4: Oh, wow. Okay.
1: I don't think they were raised in proper households.
3: No way.
4: Yeah. I can't identify because, you know, I mean, and Candace knows, she knows our family quite well.
1: Yeah.
4: She knows that we don't have pet peeves. We have major psychotic friggin' hatreds.
1: Oh, you guys, Thanksgiving dinners must be good. Yeah. Huh?
4: No, it depends. If my side of the family is together, then free for all, bruh. Even somebody from, like, you know, God's country like you would walk away like, oh, but these guys eat something else, God.
1: You know, so that's like those kind of dinners you have, you know, when people over at some point of the night, you can kind of feel the build up, huh?
3: Yeah.
4: Oh, yeah.
1: And then hopefully you get the one smart person that just starts slowly removing the knives and the utensils. Like, you just, they start cleaning the table and the dinner never even come out yet.
3: Yep, yep, yep.
4: They picking up that little fish fork and just wiping them with their napkin. You're like, I don't think they need this today.
1: Yeah, but I get on crazy one of my aunties. One of my aunties, I have a few crazy aunties, to be honest with you.
3: No, didn't you talk about your auntie Georgette?
1: My auntie Georgette. My auntie, I'll tell you guys about that one.
3: How she carries around a freaking spoon just to give somebody lickings if they act up.
1: It was a massive spoon. And what's funny is I haven't seen her for years because she moved away. But, you know, we had a family reunion this week, the fabulous Holt. But I've seen her again, and she's like 79 years old. And I was like, auntie, I was talking about you on the radio the other day. You're the big soup spoon and stuff like that. She was like, it was made in France.
3: Oh.
1: Yeah, so she actually, like, remembers that. She did not deny it at all, but, you know.
3: Has she, like, gotten, does she still have the same spoon, did she get a new one?
1: She don't even carry one bag anymore.
3: Good for her.
1: Yeah.
3: Good for her. It's called growth.
1: She turned on a new leaf. So that's the pet peeve, then. It's when they lip smackers.
3: Yeah, that's for me. Yeah.
1: Yeah.
3: That and, what is it? Hair in the sink after, like, trimming your beard. Like, come on, please just clean it up. Why are we leaving it there?
1: You know what we hate?
3: What?
1: Hair in the drain.
3: Hair everywhere. I'm sorry. Yeah, women shed. Like, honestly, I shed so much. I'm shocked I still have a lot of hair.
1: Unreal.
3: Every time I brush my hair, I'm like, oh, there goes some more.
1: My son's wife is like that.
4: You just gotta brag when you get, bro.
1: Yeah, right on.
3: I'm sorry. Why you gave him the side eye?
4: Why you gotta brag in front of the guy?
1: Unbelievable.
4: About all this hair. That's why you notice, no matter who's in the room that's piloting the aircraft, I never say anything when they talk about their hair.
1: Yeah.
4: Or lack thereof. Because it's like,
0: the Wake Up Crew. The Wake Up Crew.
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2: 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Thoughts of a party.
3: With a key, we unlock the door to imagination. Beyond it is another dimension. A dimension where you realize that you're so Portuguese that you think that a leotard is a person that attends a special needs school.
4: Oh, my God. Oh, my God.
2: Oh, Candace. No, I actually had an experience that I actually said the word leotard, and my daughter went, "Oh, my God, Dad, you can't say that." I was like, "Oh, come on." Thoughts of a Portuguese.
5: Of a Portuguese.
4: I was thinking about this the other day, but have you ever realized that you may have made a decision that saved your life without knowing it?
5: Oh, yeah.
4: Yeah.
5: Yeah. Like Final Destination
4: stuff. Yeah. Yeah.
5: Like, you know what? I don't want a coffee, but let me just go back inside, get on coffee.
4: Mm-hmm.
5: And then all of a sudden, boom, big accident or something.
4: Yeah, yeah. And you just missed it.
5: Yeah. Yeah. Piano fall on a guy or whatever.
4: Yeah. Right, yeah. Right. I think about that kind of stuff, okay?
5: Hey, you're making me think. I'm going to save my life this morning already. Man, thoughts of a Portuguese.
6: Of a Portuguese princess.
4: Okay, do British people say, "I'm British," because they drank the tea?
7: I'm British. You know, some letters we don't say.
4: Yeah.
7: No, you don't say.
4: They drank the tea, Governor.
7: Governor.
8: Yes. Yes, they did drink the tea. Yes, we drink more than tea, you know. You colonials like your coffee, but we don't like anything that makes our orthodontia any worse than it already is.
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0: I can see you right now in the kitchen, bending over a hot stove. 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
1: What did you say?
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7: Ladies and gentlemen, can I please have your attention? 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
8: Ladies and gentlemen. Woohoo!

0: guy tell me, I'm singing that song, you know, he's playing the guitar,
1: yeah,
0: and I start singing, Besame, Besame Culo. And by the time it went in this ear and swirled around in his head, he went, what did you just say?
1: It was in between his shot of tequila and washing it down with Corona.
0: Well, no, he didn't catch on quick because he no drink at a guy. Oh. Anyway.
1: Oh. Candace K's over there. What's up, girl?
2: Yay. Good morning.
3: Oh, yeah.
1: And I'm not one who's big on introductions, but take it away, Greg Hammer.
0: And now, ladies and gentlemen, please welcome to the arena the master of disaster, the Vanilla Gorilla, Big Cola.
2: We need a drum roll, a good drum roll.
1: We do.
2: A good drum roll.
1: Good morning, hooligans. Glad to be here. You know, guys, I had no idea that this was happening this morning.
0: Yeah.
1: But apparently, we have a kahu coming in to bless the studio.
2: A kahu is coming in today?
1: Yeah, right now. He's,
2: okay.
1: He's right outside the door. I believe they found him on
2: Facebook Marketplace.
1: Because I'm reading the name here. And I guess we'll just bring him in. Bring him in, right? Kahu Like Like O Pali O Kalani Ana Ole Johnson the Third. Have we started already?
2: Yes. Oh, God bless.
4: You very nice.
2: Yes, Upu.
4: God bless this mess. Let us pray.
1: Bow your head.
2: Epulikako, everybody.
4: Epulikako. I said that one time at a gig on Epulikako, and Howley's all looked up like, what is he saying? Something about swimming pools?
0: Epulikako, dear Lord, please exorcise the evil spirits that's inside here. We know that you had some evil in here, but we just hope that you exorcise these evil spirits to Cleveland or something. Aloha awinala. Ea ea. Ea ea. Eha eha anu ana paula. O iho eho anu ana paula.
2: Amen.
0: Ala moana eni, go scratch your fanny.
5: I don't know.
1: I'm so glad I put on a nice shirt.
2: Yeah, I know.
1: For this, man.
0: Yeah, oh, by the way.
2: Yeah.
0: Big Koa's wardrobe is brought to you by Kramer's Big Tall in Samoa.
2: That's where my auntie met her husband.
0: Where?
2: When she was
0: Kramer's.
2: Working, when she was working at the Big and Tall store.
0: Oh, yeah. My gosh.
1: Man,
2: what a time.
1: Well, thank you very much, Kau Pali Olike Like Kalani Ana Ole Johnson the Third.
4: You're welcome.
1: We wish you. Thank you so much for blessing the studio.
2: Thank
1: I gotta get some of this Hana Kosos off my.
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2: 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What up?
3: Aloha.
2: Man, I feel like today I need to go take care of what I really need to take care of, because I don't like to go out in storms because I need something. I like to go out in storms because I like to splash through puddles in the truck.
3: Okay. Yes. Okay. Yes.
2: Drive by some pedestrians.
4: Wahiwa is just a different breed. So it rains all the time in Wahiwa. Yeah, we know this, right? But when I used to drive a 2003 brand new 2003 Tacoma, there would be all these kids that would make signs and say, splash us. And I'm like, okay, whatever. You know what? At least they're not on their iPads and they're outside
2: living
4: in their rain boots that they got from Long's and they're just living life. I'm like, okay, fine. So what I would do is I'd make a couple rounds. I'd go drive around the corner, come back, splash them again. Why not?
3: With each of my kids, we have at least one memory of us playing in the rain.
4: Mm-hmm.
3: And that's the one memory. It's like whenever it rains, I'm sure they think about it as much as I do.
2: Yeah.
4: Aww, you know what I mean? Poor memories.
3: Wow, I remember when me and dad played in the rain, and then the other one will go like, you play in the rain with me too? What, bragging? You know what I mean? Well, he played outside. And my daughter's like, well, he played outside with me in the rain for an hour and a half.
2: Are we outside that window of we can still get in trouble for stuff? We are, right? I gotta be. Yeah. Okay, so, man, this one time was pouring rain.
3: Right.
4: The statues of limitations.
2: Yeah. I was gonna say, I was that young, but it was pouring rain. And then we grabbed the boogie boards.
4: Okay.
2: And we went to a particular golf course, which I should not mention.
4: Okay.
3: And, nothing wrong. Sliding, eh?
2: This mean hill over there. Like, it was one hill that went down and then had another hill that went up. So I'm pretty sure they didn't golf on this spot.
4: Uh-huh.
2: But it was all nice grass, you know what I mean? Yeah. It was right by one bathroom. So
3: not anymore.
2: Yeah. So we went in us kids, we went in the bathroom and then had the soap dispenser on the wall up.
3: Right.
2: Oh, bro, we had put the soap at the top of the hill. And then the suds got so massive
4: in that
2: gulch at the bottom.
4: Yeah.
2: Right? Mm-hmm. There was like 10 feet of suds. And it was thumping rain. And then we had boogie board down the hill right through the suds and then kind of a little bit up the other side.
4: Yeah.
2: And we got away like a good hour of doing that. And then all of a sudden, security guard pull up on a golf cart.
3: The security guard and the Filipino guy. Hi, you guys are ruining the grass. Gun fun you.
4: I'm more scared of the Filipino guy. They take their grass seriously over there.
2: Seriously.
4: Okay?
3: They do, bro. Yep. Plus, they carry machete and all.
2: That was good fun, though, man. They took childhood memories of playing in the rain.
3: Yeah. Mm-hmm. We did that in my parents' front yard.
4: Yes.
3: And you know what? For decades, the grass never did grow back. Right in the middle, you know, strip dirt.
4: See, at my papa's house, when it would rain, we would tape, we would take trash bags and tape them together, and then take the Costco-sized Dawn dish soap outside. My papa would be like, where's the soap? Papa lived in Eva, like the newer Eva area, so there wasn't that big of a patch of grass.
3: Oh, you mean Eva by Gentry?
4: Yeah. So it wasn't that big of a patch of grass, but so we went into the neighbor's yard anyways.
2: Yeah.
4: And, it was just the neighborhood kids. We'd go and play slip and slide with our...
3: Mm-hmm.
4: We didn't own a tarp. We just take the trash bags together, Dawn dish soap, and a dream,
3: you know, man. You know why you couldn't use the tarp, eh?
4: What?
3: Because your papa would say, hey, that's your auntie's roof. Leave that alone.
2: the simpler times, man.
4: Oh, man.
2: Just play, and then, you know, what is all this leptospirosis stuff they talking about
3: now?
2: What is that? We used to swim in that.
5: If you like to read it, but you just gotta take the kind of medicine, Leptobismol. Use the diarrhea.
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3: 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Big Core. Greg Hammer's over there. That is Candace K. Why do we test the boundaries of our relationship to get a reaction?
4: It's true.
3: I know.
4: Because you guys, okay.
5: Sorry.
4: Yeah. Yeah. I know we've all had a story or two that shouldn't be repeated.
5: You guys, and I'm just blanket statement.
3: Yeah, no,
5: men.
3: Fine. Yeah. I was talking off air about this videos about how it's like the wife will leave
5: now
3: the house.
5: Now you piss me off.
3: Mm-hmm. Sorry. She ready for go home.
5: I'm just going to punch him when he walks in. He'd be like, what did I do?
3: Absolutely nothing.
5: Just Cole brought something up and it made me mad.
3: So you see the videos online of like the wahine leaves the house, the wife, girlfriend, whatever. And then the guy will text the girl, his other half, and go, hey, you can come over. But he doesn't know. He pretends, right? He's texting somebody else. Hey, come over right now. She just left. Yeah. And then he got the thing recording, and then you just see him fly back to the house. And he's like recording her from inside the house, right?
5: I don't know why you guys like to play with your life like that. That's stupid.
3: Yo, it's wild though, because some of them were like, get out, tying their hair up in a bun, off in the shoes.
4: Chopsticks in them, everything.
3: Yep. Yeah, run into the back of the car. I seen one pull out a sledgehammer.
5: Good for her. Good for her.
4: Nice.
5: She's a prepared woman, and I like that. Stay ready so you don't gotta get ready, period. That's my kind of girl.
3: Pulled out a baseball bat, and they come flying in the house, man. Who is she? Where is she?
5: Like I said, why you like play with your own life like that? It's stupid.
4: Stupid. But, you know, we're dudes.
5: Kavika's never done something like that because he's not completely dumb when it comes to this kind of stuff. He knows his boundaries, if he wants to play a prank on me, he needs to not take it there, because you take it low, I'll take it to hell. Let's be so low. Listen, I'm 5 feet tall. I've never been the bigger person, and I don't plan on starting now, babe. I really don't.
4: Look, sometimes even the simplest jokes, you know, that wives they get upset. It's like, you know, a guy say, hey, you know, how nani? Mm. When I pass on, you can marry Leonard. And she's like, I thought you hate Leonard. I do.
3: Oh, man. Why do we play with ourselves?
4: I don't know. Why do we play with ourselves? I don't know.
5: I don't know either.
4: You want to talk to a professional about that?
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3: Well, because sometimes everybody needs a little part of you. Thoughts of a party.
4: With the key, we unlock the door to imagination. Beyond it is another dimension. A dimension where you realize that you're so Portuguese that you have 3 kids, 4 baby daddies, and a misspelled lower back tattoo.
5: Yeah. Just a series of unfortunate events. Yeah.
6: There was a guy at the gym, man. It's like, you know, hey, everybody is entitled to a drunken night. But
5: right. Look,
6: bro, when you, if you're going to get one tramp stamp, that's what we called them back in the day. If you're a dude and you're going to get a tramp stamp, at least get it spelled right.
5: Yeah.
6: You know what I mean?
5: Was it his own name?
6: I don't know what his name is.
5: Okay.
6: Just know that it involved 2 arrows and the word arse.
5: Yikes.
3: And you know, it catches you off guard too when he's going to do a deadlift and then you see his you see it slip from under his shirt.
6: And you go, what's up, crack? I mean, Kenneth.
3: What's that in? Thoughts of party.
5: I don't know if this makes sense to anybody else but me, but to me, salt is just angry sugar.
6: Yeah.
5: Mm-hmm.
3: Yeah.
6: Yeah. Yeah. You know, sometimes when you do these stories, I get flashbacks of when I was a kid and I played Little League Baseball.
5: Oh, dear God.
6: And we used to go watch the Hawaii Islanders play.
5: Mm-hmm.
6: This is Kupuna.
7: We go watch the Hawaii Islanders, yeah.
6: And Nano Carlos put sugar on my french fries.
5: Oh.
6: I said, oh, this thing needs salt. He goes, take care for you, bro. Sucking guy, sugar on the fries, bro.
3: So I was a small kind, you know, troublemaker as a kid.
6: No,
3: yeah,
6: not
3: little,
6: you.
3: Little bit,
5: no.
3: Little bit.
5: But you?
3: I used to go to the restaurants, and then I would just lightly unscrew the salt lid.
6: Right.
3: Right?
5: I know somebody that did that, but at Pizza Hut, and it was the pepper flakes.
6: Oh.
5: Yeah.
3: Mm-hmm.
5: And his name is my father.
3: Him too.
6: Who is Dick?
3: Yeah, I went it, and then one time...
5: No, because whenever we would go to the restaurants, my dad would, like, every time before he would use any salt, pepper shaker, he'd make sure everything was screwed on.
3: Because he did what he did.
5: And I was like, why are you doing that? He goes, well, because there's kids out there like me when I was growing up.
3: Yeah, I stopped when I did it to myself. So I guess first thing I did was I sat down and I loosened up the lid on top of the salt shaker. And then I forgot I did that. And then I went and put some on the fries and the whole thing went dump on. I was like, that's it.
5: Was botchy on yourself.
8: My optometrist said I should stop doing it to myself too because then I have to wear glasses.
5: Dear God.
3: Well, what are we doing again? Thoughts of party.
5: Have you ever realized that fire trucks are really water trucks?
6: Yeah.
3: That's true.
5: I tell
6: Bruh.
5: You.
3: Look at you.
5: I know.
3: Look
5: I know.
3: You,
5: I know.
6: If it wasn't spring break, we'd have a little kid going to like my elementary like, Ma,
8: this lady smart.
5: Thank you.
8: Know.
5: At least somebody thinks so. Thank you, babes.
3: Oh, man. Thoughts of a party. Marlo Candace.
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0: a hot stove. 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

0: opening Candace Parade. And I'm not one for introductions, but I'll take one.
1: Okay. Ladies and gentlemen, please welcome to the stage the Vanilla Gorilla, the Nalo Neanderthal, Big Koa!
0: Vadas, Malo Greg, Malo.
2: Vadas is cracking up because they heard that one.
0: The Nalo Neanderthal. Yo, man, everybody knows somebody. Maybe in your neighborhood.
2: Yeah, I know, right? Yeah.
0: You know somebody. But you know that guy that can fix everything, bro?
2: Yeah.
0: It's like everything.
3: Mm-hmm.
0: I got a neighbor. I was doing a dump run over the weekend, and I had this pressure washer. Like, about it was brand spanking new 15 years ago, okay?
3: Okay.
2: Right.
0: To me, hey, still, bro, you're a brand new pressure washer, bro.
3: Because I mean, you used them twice, so, yeah, I mean.
0: No, exactly, bro. I'm not even. Honestly, I can't even remember using it.
3: Yeah.
2: Okay.
3: You could have just rented one and then called it a day, but
0: I
3: okay.
0: I should have. And I think at one point, that's why many, many years ago, I was going to start a pressure washing business. So I bought everything. All the stuff, bro. I went Home Depot, and get the credit card. I'm surprised he even gave me a credit card.
3: Okay.
0: I went over there, and I bought everything. I bought the top-of-the-line pressure washer. I bought extra hoses. I bought all the fixings because I was going to start a business.
3: Mm-hmm.
2: Right.
0: Well, I never started the business. So the pressure washer just sat there, right? So I was going to dump this bugger, like, throw him away because I had on gas leak or whatever. And then my neighbor was like, bro, you throwing that away? I was like, yeah, I'm going to toss him, bro. He's like, I'll take him, bro. Bring him over here. You know, so I was like, okay, shoot,
3: were you
0: going
3: to sell it to him? Or you were just like, I was going to throw it away anyways?
0: I was going to throw him away. So I just gave him to him. And I was like, bro, I get all kinds of stuff. Brand new in a box. So I gave him all the stuff. And then I was like, hey, but you guys need a generator too or what? Because at the same time I bought the pressure washer, I bought this huge generator, man. This Yamaha, got the wheels, everything, right?
3: Yeah.
2: Right.
0: And I went to throw him away, but a couple Puerto Rican guys, nah, bring on y'all, cuz. Bring on y'all. And so I brought them the pressure washer.
2: Right.
0: And the generator. Bruh. And, bro, not even 10 minutes later, I hear the thing starting up over there. I'm like, holy crap, bro. They got the thing. Bruh.
2: And they always had the, like, cigarette with the ashes never fall off yet, but the mother hanging off his lid. Yeah, bring him over here, bro.
3: Yep.
2: Hey, you're like, hey, Paul, you're like a fix your car. Yeah, just buy the parts and give me one case. Give me a case only.
3: Yeah. If you notice, the guys that can fix everything are always the old Portuguese men.
2: Yes. Yes. The Dickies work pants cuffed at the bottom and a rubber slipper.
3: Mm-hmm.
2: Or the what do you call those sandals, those Nike sandals with the Velcro top.
3: Yeah.
2: And they get black socks inside.
3: Yep.
0: The medical socks, for the diabetes.
2: Yeah. And one eye all glazed over, you know.
3: Yep. But that's his good eye.
2: Yeah, it's for real.
0: So, yeah, man, not even 10 minutes later, I hear the thing starting up, and I hear him. I'm like, bro, this guy fixed the pressure washer.
2: He's pressure washing his house because, hey, you know what? And then I'm going to use him as a compressor. I'm going to paint this bugger with the camera. My spray paint, Larry.
3: He's going to be like, do you need your pressure, your driveway pressure wash? And then he's going to start charging you.
0: Never. I see him after. He's like, hey, call, bugger stay working. Let me know, if you like, use him.
3: Like, you want to borrow it for a day.
0: I'm all sick, bro. Little part. And then, like, later on, because I'm doing dump runs, right, on Saturday. And then later on, I hear the generator start up. And I'm like,
2: oh, wow.
0: Crap, bro. I knew the thing was running bad because last time I started it up, it was. So I knew it was the generator.
2: Okay.
0: And then when I came back later on in the evening, he had the generator back outside. And then he was like, hey, qua. Well, you like your generator back? I was like, oh, nah, bro. Throw away. Nah. The thing run cherry, bro. It's set to clean the carburetor.
3: See? Look them.
0: Yeah, and pump up the tires, everything. So, I'm like,
3: did you take it back?
0: Yeah, I did.
3: Okay. I would have at least taken that one back, honestly.
2: Always, like, Portuguese are the best, like this. I used to work at this, it's where I learned to build motors and stuff.
0: Mm.
2: I worked at this garage. And this lady came
0: Greg
2: in.
0: Her Hamill's car was garage.
2: Running. Her car was running horribly.
3: Mm-hmm.
2: So she come out. She goes, "Eh, my car running bad." So I open the hood. You know what I mean? I mess with him a little bit, and it was running rough. But I got it smoothed out. She goes, "What's the story?" I said, "Oh, crap in a carburetor." She said, "How many times I gotta do that?"
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1: 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Big Core. Greg Hammer's over there. That is Candace K. Why do we test the boundaries of our relationship to get a
2: reaction?
1: Because you guys are
2: stupid.
3: It's true.
1: I know.
3: Because you guys. Okay.
2: Sorry.
3: Yeah. Yeah, I know we've all had. I know we've all had a story or two that shouldn't be repeated.
2: You guys, and I'm just blanket statement.
3: Yeah, no,
2: men.
3: Fine.
1: Yeah, I was talking off air about this videos about how it's like the wife will leave
2: now
1: the house.
2: Now you piss me off.
1: Mm-hmm. Sorry. She ready for go home.
2: I'm just gonna punch him when he walks in. He'd be like, "What did I do?"
1: Absolutely
2: nothing. Just Cole brought something up and it made me mad.
1: So you see the videos online of like the wahine leaves the house, the wife, girlfriend, whatever, and then the guy will text the girl, his other half, and go, "Hey, you can come over." But he doesn't know. He pretends, right? He's texting somebody else. "Hey, come over right now. She just left."
3: Yeah.
1: And then he got the thing recording, and then you just see him fly back to the house. And he's like recording her from inside the house.
2: Yep.
1: Right?
2: I don't know why you guys like to play with your life like that. That's stupid.
1: Yo, it's wild though, because some of them were like, get out, tying their hair up in a bun, off in the shoes.
3: Chopsticks in them, everything.
1: Yep. Yeah, run into the back of the car. I seen one pull out a sledgehammer.
2: Good for her. Good for her.
3: Nice.
2: She's a prepared woman, and I like that. Stay ready so you don't gotta get ready, period. That's my kind of girl.
1: Pulled out a baseball bat, and they come flying in the house, man. Who is she? Where is she?
2: Like I said, why you like play with your own life like that? It's stupid.
3: But, you know, we're dudes.
2: Kavika's never done something like that because he's not completely dumb when it comes to this kind of stuff. He knows his boundaries, if he wants to play a prank on me, he needs to not take it there, because you take it low, I'll take it to hell. Let's be so low. Listen, I'm 5 feet tall. I've never been the bigger person, and I don't plan on starting now, babe.
3: Look, sometimes even the simplest jokes, you know, that wives, they get upset. It's like, you know, a guy say, "Hey, you know, honey, when I pass on, you can marry Leonard." And she's like, "I thought you hate Leonard." "I do."
1: Oh, man. Why do we play with ourselves?
3: I don't know. Why do we play with ourselves? I don't know.
2: I don't know either.
3: You want to talk to a professional about that?
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3: Well, because sometimes everybody needs a little party again. Mm-hmm. Thoughts of a party.
4: With a key, we unlock the door to imagination. Beyond it is another dimension. A dimension where you realize that you're so Portuguese, that you have 3 kids, 4 baby daddies, and a misspelled lower back tattoo.
5: Yeah. It's just a series of unfortunate events. Yeah.
6: There was a guy at the gym, man. It's like, you know, hey, everybody is entitled to a drunken night. But
5: right,
6: bro, when you, if you're going to get one tramp stamp, that's what we called them back in the day. If you're a dude and you're going to get a tramp stamp, at least get it spelled right.
5: Yeah.
6: You know what I mean?
5: Was it his own name?
6: I don't know what his name is.
5: Okay.
6: just know that it involved 2 arrows and the word arse.
5: Oh, yikes.
3: And you know, it catches you off guard too when he's going to do a deadlift and then you see his you see it slip from under his shirt.
6: And you go, what's up, crack? I mean, Kenneth.
3: What's that in? Thoughts of Portuguese.
5: I don't know if this makes sense to anybody else but me, but to me, salt is just angry sugar.
6: Yeah.
5: Mm-hmm.
3: Yeah.
6: Yeah. Yeah. You know, sometimes when you do these stories, I get flashbacks of when I was a kid and I played Little League Baseball.
5: Oh, dear God.
6: And we used to go watch the Hawaii Islanders play.
5: Mm-hmm.
6: Right, this is Kupuna.
7: We go watch the Hawaii Islanders,
6: And Nano Carlos put sugar on my french fries.
5: Oh.
6: I said, oh, this thing needs salt. He goes, take care for you, bro. That sucking guy, sugar on the fries, bro.
3: So I was a small kind, troublemaker as a kid.
6: No,
3: a little bit.
5: But you?
3: I used to go to the restaurants, and then I would just lightly unscrew the salt lid.
6: Right.
3: Right?
5: I know somebody that did that, but at Pizza Hut, and it was the pepper flakes.
6: Oh.
5: Yeah.
3: Mm-hmm.
5: And his name is my father.
3: Him too.
6: Who is Dick?
3: Yeah, I went it. And then one time.
5: No, because whenever we would go to the restaurants, my dad would, like, every time before he would use any salt, pepper shaker, he'd make sure everything was screwed on.
3: He know what he did.
5: And I was like, why are you doing that? He goes, well, because there's kids out there like me when I was growing up.
3: Yeah, I stopped when I did it to myself. So I guess first thing I did was I sat down and I loosened up the lid on top of the salt shaker. And then I forgot I did that. And then I went and put some on the fries and the whole thing went dump on. I was like, that's it.
5: Was botchy on yourself.
8: My optometrist said I should stop doing it to myself too because then I have to wear glasses.
5: Dear God.
3: What are we doing again?
1: Portuguese.
5: Have you ever realized that fire trucks are really water trucks?
6: Yeah.
3: That's true.
5: I tell you.
6: Look at you.
5: I know. I know.
6: If it wasn't spring break, we'd have a little kid going to like my elementary and ma.
8: This lady smart.
5: Thank you.
8: You.
5: At least somebody thinks so. Thank you, babes.
3: Oh, man. Thoughts of a party. Marlo Candace.
1: 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The Wake Up Crew.
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5: Oh, my God!
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3: That honestly was, there was no better way to scrap with coworkers than over that dress.
4: Yeah, so if you guys remember that dress that happened, it was posted yesterday, as of yesterday, years ago.
3: They gonna remember.
4: And it was a dress, and a lot of people were saying it's black and blue. Other people were saying it was white and gold.
3: Yeah.
4: And I came across that picture again last night, and there are some disagreements in my household. So
3: you see, there's no better
4: and nobody
3: way, man.
4: And everybody's standing their ground on what they see.
3: Yeah. I actually, that thing popped back up on my Facebook.
4: Yeah.
3: Because, you know, it shows what you posted years ago, right? Yep. And I was like, oh my gosh, bro. And I remember how long that went on for. People were printing them up, sticking them on a board down here in the hallway. And then it was like coworkers, they're scrapping. Family members, they're beefing.
4: I'm going to reprint them. I'm going to create some fights again in this office. You know, keep it interesting.
3: We should post that thing back up.
4: I am. Yeah. So, you know what? We can settle it once and for all.
3: Okay.
4: What color is this damn dress?
3: Okay.
4: Black and blue, or is it white and gold? I say, because I see it as black and blue.
3: Right.
4: Kavika sees it as black and blue.
3: Kira sees it as white and gold.
5: Well, he's afraid of you. That's why he sees it as
4: Well, no, Kira sees it as white and gold.
3: Okay. Right now, I'm looking. It's white and gold.
4: No, it's not.
3: Dude, it's white and gold.
5: Oh, I'm going to say red and black.
4: Oh, okay. See, okay. I have a
5: good optometrist. Because I care. I'm a caring individual.
3: White and gold.
5: Because I care about the dress.
3: I would put money on that right now, based off what I see, that it is white and gold.
4: It is black and blue.
3: I don't see that at all.
4: It is black and blue. Like, there is no, like, even if you squint your eye, it is black and blue.
3: Let me see the thing again.
4: It's black and blue.
5: You can imagine some mock chick is right now telling, Ezra, what color is this? You better say black and blue or your eye gonna be black and blue, Ezra.
3: Dude, I'm ready to get it started, man. Okay, Candace is going to post this picture back up on Island's IG, at Island 98.5 FM, all right? Go on there, everybody, and just tell us
4: that
3: what
4: it's
3: you
4: black
3: see.
4: And blue.
3: No, tell us that it's tell gold and white, dog, what it really is. Tell us what it really is.
4: I don't care how much taller you are than me.
3: Bruh.
4: I will square up. It's black and blue.
3: Dog, all day, bro. Put everything
4: it's black and blue. Anyways.
3: It's gold and white. That's why we keep the stool in here, so we can see eye level, because we're talking.
4: Just sit down. Just sit down.
6: You just empty. I get rid of all my stools.
3: And then you go, magic, surprise.
6: Ta-da. Look at this. Ta-da. You know how some people, they post pictures of food on Instagram?
4: Yeah.
6: I post pictures of my stool, and I go, that's your before, this is the after.
3: You go on site called Only Stools.
4: Nasty.
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10: 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We are here for you.
11: Barely.
10: Monday grinders, all the early bird risers, everybody ready to crank this week up. Goodness, we look like death in here. It's
12: yeah, you do. You do. I look good.
11: Yeah, Greg looks great.
10: But you always do, because you get one, you know, you get like on Superman. You get like the...
12: I get the squeak in the front. Yeah.
10: Yeah. I'm looking at you, man. So somebody pruned a tree this weekend.
12: Yes.
10: But bro, yard work can be dangerous.
12: Yes.
10: And I'm not talking about the Filipino guy that decides to use the leaf blower at 5 a.m.
12: Yeah.
10: I don't know who does that. But
13: well, you know, because the one I get silencer. Yeah, right.
10: How silent is it?
13: It sounds like a bakla fart.
11: Oi.
13: Oh, shut up. Brother, stink the bakla fart.
10: The skin no touch.
11: Oi.
12: And if you get hemorrhoid...
10: Enough already. What a thing whistling around. The one hair that...
13: on the mole, eh? He get the mole on his culo. Anyway.
10: So, Greg, let's start off with you, man. I heard you did some yard work, huh?
12: So, I'm in the process of pruning this tree. And, you know, my wife, God bless her, she's like, honey, be careful. You got to get on the ladder and da-da-da. And I want you to fall. Now, mind you, I have to stand on the last step, not the nada step.
11: Mm-hmm.
12: You know, because step, nada. This is, and it says right there.
11: Not a
12: this
11: step.
12: This is not a step.
11: Yeah.
12: Mine is written in Spanish.
11: Yeah.
12: No se step. So I'm standing on the last one, and I manage to start cutting this thing with my chainsaw.
10: Dude, that's a danger zone,
11: with
10: too.
11: With a chainsaw? Oh, yeah.
12: Hey, you know.
11: Jeez.
12: Yeah.
11: Okay. I've seen way too many of those videos on TikTok.
13: Hey, fellas. Watch this.
11: The close call videos. Yeah. Okay. Mm-hmm. So you brought the chainsaw up to the top step. Okay.
12: Yeah. And it's running. I'm cutting through. And then Shawnee says, make sure it doesn't fall on our house or on the neighbor's house. I go, I get this. No worry.
11: Okay.
12: So it falls towards the ladder, towards me.
11: Oh, no.
12: But I managed to break the fall of this huge branch with my face.
11: Nah. Oh,
12: yeah. Yeah.
11: Okay.
12: I stayed on the ladder, too. It hit me. Boom.
11: Ooh, and she's like, oh, my God.
12: And I'm like, oh, ta-da.
11: Well, good news. It didn't hit your neighbor's house or your house.
12: No.
11: Okay, good.
12: No.
11: Good.
12: Don't worry about my face, Candace. Thank you.
10: That's the kind of yard guy I like, boy. Put his face into action.
11: Yeah. Wait, did you have scratches on your face afterwards?
12: A little bit. Small kind. I have one tiny puka right here on my hairline. But my toupee covers it.
10: He looks at me and says, on my hairline.
12: Yes, on my hairline. No, you have a hairline, but on your back. And so I managed to stop it and all that. And then, so I let some time go by. And then I go, you know, I got to finish up this project. So I cut a couple more. And none of them hit me directly, but... She's not listening, so someone hit the house, but I never broke nothing.
11: Okay. That's good. That's good.
10: But she didn't see that, though, because she was
12: on the top
11: ladder. Then that means nothing happened.
12: That's right. And if nobody saw it, and if there's no video,
10: it didn't
12: never happen.
11: Yeah. Picture it didn't happen, and it didn't happen.
10: So if you guys need somebody for prune your tree, bro.
12: No call me.
10: God, no call me.
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2: Yo, good morning, Heinz.
3: What's up?
2: That's right. We in here. Just talking story.
4: Yeah.
2: Hanging out. Hey, you know what I wanted to ask?
4: What?
2: Is the LaBooBoo thing still a phase?
5: Oh, yeah.
2: It is?
5: Oh, yeah.
2: How come nobody talk about them anymore? Like, it was all crazy.
5: I feel like everybody got their LaBooBoos. And there's stores here that sell clothes for the LaBooBoos. Have I been there?
4: One of us in the room has been there. I don't want to say who.
2: Dude, not me.
5: Gee, I wonder who. Greg, jeez.
4: How much costs for LaBooBoos now?
5: I think
4: 6 grand, eh?
5: No.
4: Depending on the size.
5: No. I think if you buy them online, they're significantly cheaper. But the problem is that it's really hard to get them online. To get it online from Pop Mart, because it's a Pop Mart product. To go on there every day, I think it releases at a certain time, certain days of the week. People know this. They time how they get it.
4: Right.
5: They either buy a single box or a box of six, and then they either resell it, and that's what a lot of people have been doing. A lot of people have just been buying the six and reselling it to people for like...
4: So it's like 60, shoes then almost,
5: 60 bucks a pop, maybe?
2: Yeah, you gotta keep refreshing the page, like when you're trying to get on camping permit on Friday afternoon
5: at 5 p.m.
2: You just keep refreshing them, and then the things show up, you know?
4: That camping permit thing, to me, is a joke.
2: Yeah, it is, man. It is. It's pretty lame.
4: No, who gonna check? It's like DLNR is not busy. And DLNR is busy. They're not going to have time to go check permits, bro.
2: So when we were capping, you know who was doing the checking?
5: Who?
2: It was the guy that come the next morning in the state, city and county truck.
4: Right.
2: And he come and like empty all the trash cans. That was the guy that was going around. Like, hey, but you just get permit. You just get permit. You just get permit. Yeah. And it's
4: You don't need to show him. Yeah, we get, brother. Thanks, huh?
2: But this guy, he's been doing it for years. I think his name is Kevin, the one on the east side over there.
4: Oh, okay.
2: Name dropping, bud. Name dropping.
4: That's why Kevin let me slide one time.
5: Oh, yeah?
2: You know?
4: Yeah.
2: He's like, brother, just put your tent a little bit closer to their site, and I'm just going to count you guys as one.
4: For sure.
2: Then after I leave, move them back.
4: You can.
2: But he collects, like, all the bottles and cans and stuff like that from the campsite. Bro, he had on a whole flat bed full of those things. Like, he's making money.
4: Brother, that's a good side hustle.
2: That's a hustle. Yeah.
4: That's awesome.
2: I'll do the same thing, but no more room in the garage.
4: Oh, my gosh.
2: Yeah, no, I went to go get my daughter LaBooBoo, that's why, when it was B-Day.
5: Yeah.
2: And, I was looking around for stores down here, and we were calling, and everybody's like, we don't have any. Like, now we're sold out.
5: You didn't ask me?
2: Bro,
5: I can tell you the exact store.
4: Just go get the knockoffs from, like, Tammy's Polly Mart.
5: Yeah, the LaFufu.
3: You want a LaFufu? Get them off. Yeah, go look for their LaFufu.
5: My favorite are their LaFufus that just, like, they have, like, the mumu eye.
4: Yeah.
5: Their foot falls off. It's cute.
2: Look like my grandmother.
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2: Hey, Wake Up Crew. Good morning, everybody. Aloha. Aloha kakahiaka.
3: That means good morning.
2: Yo, so I did this thing this weekend.
4: Yeah.
2: First time I'm selling something on Facebook Marketplace.
4: Okay. Mm-hmm.
2: Yeah. So I put my truck up. I didn't want to. I really like the truck. Yeah, I got a nice truck.
4: Yeah.
2: And I put them up, and right off the bat, bro, you freaking low ballers, bro. Yeah. You low ballers. I forgot to add the extra $5,000 fee for low ballers.
4: Mm-hmm. Oh, yeah.
2: You know, that's what you got to do. You can't just put what you want. Because right off the bat, bro, these guys, and if this is you, unreal, bro, the
4: level.
2: Can you
4: put the specs? Like, what kind?
2: Yeah. So I get one 2016 Chevy Silverado crew cab.
4: Okay.
2: 3.5 drop on it.
4: Okay.
2: 20-inch rims. Got a stock rims, 20s. Mm-hmm. Looks smooth, man. It's beautiful. I had the paint corrected with a graphene coat on it. Mm-hmm. You know, so no scratches, blemishes, nothing. The thing is perfect inside and out. It's beautiful.
4: You know, runs well, AC's cold.
2: All the stuff, man. All of it is beautiful. Nice blue color.
5: Right
2: off the bat, man, you pull some out by the air. Well, you take 15 grand. Right now, cash. But I'm not that desperate, you bastards.
5: Wow.
2: I know, man. I'm like, for real. Unbelievable, these guys. So I feel like going back on there and upping the price an extra $5,000 just because of that guy.
5: I would.
4: I would delete the post and go make a new one.
2: Make a new one,
4: because I think they can tell when prices go up or down on the same post.
2: That'd just be funny to just raise the price.
4: Yeah, delete it and then put the price a little bit higher. So that way you can factor in the people that will be lowballing you.
2: And, you know, I literally put in there, I got some room to move on the price.
4: Yeah.
2: But
4: you got to say OBO.
2: Reasonable, man.
5: Yeah.
2: This guy coming in here trying to, you know, shortchange me $6,000 right off the bat.
5: But you guys know I had the same, and guys offer me all the time, but, you know, I have this 99 Corvette that it's actually, I mean, it's pristine for its year, and, I mean, it's everything works as it's supposed to from the factory. So one kid was admiring it one day, and he was like, oh, you know, that man, it's a great car, and da-da-da. I never really want to hit a fellow human being.
4: Okay. Yes, you do. But okay, we will move forward.
5: I don't want to.
2: Open fire.
5: Sometimes I have
2: open fire.
4: Yeah.
5: But he said, hey, will you take
4: $3,500?
2: I remember that vet.
5: I'll let my silence answer that question. But yeah, and I was like, I just looked at him and I was like, you know what? This thing is worth about $17,000. On a bad day.
4: Yeah.
3: Oh, wow. Will you take five?
5: Bro, I don't know where you went and learned math, kid, but no.
2: But a blue book on it alone is like, you know, right in that range there.
4: Yeah.
2: This guy's like, well, you take $15,000 today. First of all, why are you walking around with $15,000 on a Sunday?
4: Yeah,
3: I gotta get rid of these. I gotta get rid of these $15,000 right away.
4: Like me. He took out way too much money at the strip club.
2: Guaranteed. But you pay me in once.
4: Just get extra.
2: That's it, cuz. But it got me looking around, and you know, there needs to be something that, because the guys in Hawaii that sell their vehicles is unbelievable.
4: That's why they put them on, their price is so much higher, because they know people are going to lowball them.
2: Yo, but this is crazy.
4: What?
2: So, okay.
4: What are you looking at?
2: Guess how much this is, all right? I'm going to read it off.
4: Okay.
2: 1989 Chevrolet half-ton pickup truck.
5: Okay.
2: Yeah. 1989.
4: Okay.
2: Apparently, they get a new motor inside here because it says it's driven 1,400 miles.
5: Mm-hmm.
2: I'm looking at it. It's beautiful.
4: 1,400 or 140,000 miles?
2: 1,400, right?
5: Okay. 1,400 miles.
2: 1989 half-ton pickup truck. It's beautiful. It looked like they got a Corvette motor in there, and the paint is gorgeous. How much would you think this person is selling it for?
5: What year?
4: 1989.
2: Honestly, bro, I think this guy got the dates wrong. It looks more like a 90, mid 90. But still, how much do you think they sell it
5: for? I would say probably going about 17.5, I would think. That's a fair price. I mean, I haven't looked at it, but if it runs and drives and...
4: 15?
2: Way further north, my friends.
4: Why?
5: For real.
4: How much?
2: About $30,000.
4: For what?
5: Oh, but you know what? That one comes with fentanyl.
4: Got it.
0: That makes sense. Island 98.5's Wake Up Crew.
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Right now, huge shout out to DJ Junior Blender on this one. Right here is Rihanna. You the one.

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Chronix with Skank and Sweet wrapping up this afternoon's Reggae Cafe on this beautiful Aloja Monday right here on Island 98.5. You guys are cruising with Sage Boy. All right, Ohana, we are just, I want to say 2 days away. The Blue Note

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